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0: Who I Am to You. It's Ann Wilson on the Carolina Coast favorite Christian music station, Life 90.5. Hey, this is Hannah hanging out with a fresh beginning to this week and beautiful fresh conditions going to be outside your window. One night even getting to be below 50 degrees in the week ahead. That sounds amazing. Tonight, not quite that cool though. 61 for your low. Tomorrow, sunny, a high around 83 degrees. Tomorrow evening, still those clear skies and a low into the lower 60s, around 62 or so.
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Woo! I had so much fun with the Ben Fuller Band Reeves concert this past week. And I know many of you did too. Some of you even caught some t-shirts we threw out into the crowd. And by we, I mean me, because Craig's arms were stuck in like T-Rex mode in his pumpkin costume. You had to be there. Taking a look at future concerts coming to our area. Of course, right down the road from us in Bolivia, Big Daddy Weave, Caleb and John, and Carly Ann Taylor. That is November 5th. A couple days later, Switchfoot going to be at Greenfield Lake Amphitheater. And so many even Christmas concerts are on here. And we're starting to get tour dates for the 2027 season, believe it or not. Get all

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0: You'd think that a film titled Matchbox the Movie would revolve around toy cars, but this PG-13 flick streaming on Apple TV has less to do with toys and more to do with spies. John Cena plays the movie's main spy tracking down a stolen nuclear warhead, but he takes a quick detour to reunite with some childhood pals who loved Matchbox cars back in the day. And alas, the whole group is promptly drugged and kidnapped. And families may feel like they've been kidnapped too. It's filled with violence, profanity, plenty of drinking, and a bit of sensuality, including LGBT content. Despite the title, Matchbox the Movie is hardly child's play. We can only give this a 2 out of 5 for family friendliness. Read the full review at PluggedIn.com/radio. I'm Jonathan McKee for Plugged In by Focus on the Family.

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We played his top 10 songs as a special on Saturday this past week, the week before. But you were like, wait, I missed it. I wanted to look at it deeper. Well, that's one of our latest posts, so you can see that full list of his faves. Also, if you're interested in, you know, a whole variety of other encouraging topics, like finding hope in grief or finding hope for waiting when you're weary. Amen. I need to read that one almost daily. We've got you covered. 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

Leanna Crawford. It's Thank God on life-changing music, Life 90.5. This is Hannah hanging out with you on your Monday evening for just a little while longer as we take a look at the forecast ahead. Beautiful conditions expected for the entire week, and temperatures expected to drop quite a bit as we get towards the latter part of this week. Tonight down to 61, 83 for your Tuesday high, and nice and sunny skies. Tomorrow evening down to a low of around 62, and it looks like Wednesday going to be our last day for a little while that will be the closest to 90 degrees that we'll see.

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1: Maybe your morning doesn't officially start until you've had your coffee. You know, the routine. You stop at social, you get your favorite drink, you take that first sip, and suddenly you're ready to face the day. But what if we treated time with God like something we actually couldn't start our day without? Psalm 5 says, "In the morning, Lord, you hear my voice." David knew something important. Starting the day with God changes how we walk through the rest of it. So tomorrow morning, before the emails, before the kids need you, before the calendar starts filling up, take a few minutes with God. Open His Word, pray, listen, let Him set the tone for your day. 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

0: still time to get us your church or organization's fall event details. We have a whole bunch of them on one page to make it simple for you. Fall events are covering everything from festivals and pumpkin patches to a whole bunch of trunk or treats starting to roll in. Quite a few actually happening on October 31st as well. Boy, that has really beefed up on this full list. There's some fun hallelujah nights, like a glow in the dark kind of thing happening. But I love sharing this link on the countless posts that happen on the Variety of Wilmington Facebook pages. Hey, where's the closest trunk or treat? Where's the closest this, that, and the other this weekend? I link it here because we've got you covered throughout our entire listening area. Regalwood is in the mix. I know we get Rocky Point and Wallace and even beyond those locations. And of course, right here in our neighborhoods too. But share that link. Let others know that there's a resource in our community to make family fun memories this fall all together at these safe opportunities. And of course, they get a little extra Jesus while they're there. I think that would be a great bonus.
1: There's a ghost inside of me.

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1: 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I hope you have a great rest of your week. Looks like we've got beautiful conditions ahead of us.

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Hey, friend. Hope you had a great weekend. I'll be hanging out with you until 2 a.m., bringing you uplifting and encouraging music. It was a really, really rainy weekend here on the Carolina coast. It looks like that rain has cleared up this week. Your Tuesday, a high in the low 80s and sunny and around 60 for your Tuesday night, low and clear. Taking a look forward to the weekend. Definitely going to be feeling like fall here on the Carolina coast. Highs only in the mid to upper 60s and sunny. Looking forward to that here at Life 90.5.

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1: 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I've been there too. Life is stressful. And there will be seasons of life that make us feel overwhelmed. Feeling overwhelmed doesn't mean you're a bad Christian. It doesn't mean your faith is weak. It means you're human. When we go through tough seasons, you and I need to remind ourselves of who God is. Isaiah 41 says, "Fear not, for I am with you. Be not dismayed, for I am your God. I will strengthen you. Yes, I will help you. I will uphold you with my righteous right hand." My friend, when you feel you're at your breaking point, remember, God is always with you. He promises to give you the strength you need.
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uplifting and encouraging Life 90.5. I'm super excited. It's finally fall. Fall is my favorite season. And, you know, the changing season reminds me that life is always kind of moving into something new. 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Hebrews 13:8 reminds us that Jesus Christ is the same yesterday and today and forever.

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1: Uplifting and encouraging, Life 90.5. You know, sometimes I feel like my story or my testimony has to be perfect to make a difference. And, you know, sometimes we think God can only use the polished parts, the moments when everything worked out. But often the parts of our story that connect with someone else are the difficult ones, the mistakes, the struggles, the seasons when we didn't know exactly what to do next. 2 Corinthians 1:4 reminds us that God comforts us in all of our troubles so that we can comfort those in any trouble with the comfort we ourselves receive from God. So God can use what you've walked through. It might be exactly what someone else needs to hear. Not because you have all the answers, but because you can say, I've been there and God was faithful.

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1: I got a plan.
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1: Ah, great. I was thinking it was going to be something hard.
0: You'd think that a film titled Matchbox the Movie would revolve around toy cars, but this PG-13 flick streaming on Apple TV has less to do with toys and more to do with spies. John Cena plays the movie's main spy tracking down a stolen nuclear warhead, but he takes a quick detour to reunite with some childhood pals who loved Matchbox cars back in the day. And alas, the whole group is promptly drugged and kidnapped. And families may feel like they've been kidnapped too. It's filled with violence, profanity, plenty of drinking and a bit of sensuality, including LGBT content. Despite the title, Matchbox the Movie is hardly child's play. We can only give this a 2 out of 5 for family friendliness. 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I'm Jonathan McKee for Plugged In by Focus on the Family.

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There are seasons when we simply just feel worn out. Life gets busy, burdens get heavy, and it's hard to find the strength to keep going. And if that's how you feel today, friend, first of all, I know how you feel. And second of all, take heart, because God sees you. Isaiah 40:31 reminds us, but those who hope in the Lord will renew their strength. They will soar on wings like eagles. They will run and not grow weary. They will walk and not be faint. When we bring our weakness to God, He provides the strength we need for today. He may not always remove the challenge in our life, but He promises to be with us and to sustain us through it.

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0: 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A rainy weekend here on the Carolina Coast, but that is clearing up for this week. Your Tuesday, highs in the mid-80s and sunny. Looking forward to the weekend. Going to be absolutely beautiful and highs only in the mid to upper 60s. Super excited for that here at Life 90.5.
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1: news. Lauren Daigle is bringing back one of the most beloved Christmas traditions in Christian music. The Behold Christmas Tour returns this December for its 10th year. This year's run includes two nights at the iconic Ryman Auditorium in Nashville, a show in New Orleans, and a stop in Orlando. It's a small, intentional run of dates built around some of Lauren's favorite venues and cities close to her heart. Tickets are on sale now at laurendaigle.com. In other news, if you grew up listening to Christian music in the early 2000s or going to the Warped Tour, this next one's for you. 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The guys are also working on new music and have a reunion show coming up in November at the Warped Tour. I'm Rachel James with Music News.
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I am heading out of the studio for tonight, friend. Back here with you tomorrow night, 10 p.m. to 2 a.m. Going to be a beautiful day for your Tuesday. Sunny with a high in the low to mid.

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A place called the Playhouse sounds nice enough. 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But 18-year-old Riven plans to bring down the Playhouse and all its players, if she can. A Stage Set for Villains is a dark fantasy novel that comes with some deeper thoughts. 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
1: Have you ever been having one of those really good days where nothing huge happened, but somehow everything just felt right? A good conversation, your favorite song comes on, you laugh a little harder than you expected. Nothing life-changing, just little things. And sometimes I think we miss how often God shows His goodness in the ordinary. James 1 says every good and perfect gift is from above. So today, don't wait for something big to thank God. Notice the little things, the laughter, the people you love, the moments you didn't plan for. Let gratitude remind you that God is good, not just in the big moments, but in the everyday ones too. Consider this your little top off today. God is good, and there is always something to thank Him for. Find more at fueledbyfaith.org. 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
0: 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To chase after righteousness and love, what great wisdom. The writer doesn't say we should chase after what feels good. The writer doesn't say we should chase after getting even with the person who hurt us. The writer says to chase after what is right and full of love. We should be looking for what is pleasing to God and what will bring glory to Him. When we do this, my friend, He gifts us with life, righteousness, and honor. When you feel discouraged and you're not sure what to do, do the next right thing with a heart full of love.
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But in the book, a stage set for villains, it's not nice at all. This traveling theater is populated by beautiful, powerful, and seemingly evil folks who can control the audience with a thought. But 18-year-old Riven plans to bring down the Playhouse and all its players, if she can. A stage set for villains is a dark fantasy novel that comes with some deeper thoughts. 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I'm Paul Acey for Plugged In by Focus on the Family.

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1: I'm back, and so is summer. Can you believe it?
0: I'm not thrilled about it, honestly. I was enjoying fall and everything.
1: It's October, summer, and we could see some record highs this week until fall is back this weekend.
0: This weekend, yeah. We're looking at like 60s Sunday, but for today.
1: We don't need to go there.
0: For today, patchy fog early this morning, then sunny, high of 83 degrees. Tonight, we're hitting the low 60s. And tomorrow, sunny skies again, and returning to those summery upper 80s. Wow.

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0: One of my favorite Bible verses is Psalm 73. It says, "My flesh and my heart may fail, but God is the strength of my heart and my portion forever." I love this verse because it reminds me of where my strength comes from. My friend, you and I are human. We cannot keep going and going. We need rest. We need time to recharge. I'm so glad God never gets tired of being strong for me because I need Him. I need His strength, His patience, and I need His unfailing love. What about you? Are you feeling tired today? Do you need rest? Try to remember Psalm 73. God is the strength of your heart, and He never gets tired of being strong for you.
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1: Look up in the sky. It's a bird. It's a plane. It's a dragon.
0: A dragon?
1: The Dragon CRS-2 SpaceX 35. In just a few minutes, official launch is at 6:33 this morning for the SpaceX Falcon 9. And it's going to the space station, which should also be visible in our skies by 6:37 this morning. So, with the naked eye.
0: So as soon as we're done talking right here, you're running outside to go
1: yes,
0: and check out.
1: So hurry.
0: Okay.
1: All the sky watchers are excited, including our own Mike Farah. I'm sure.
0: Oh, I'm sure.
1: He's probably at the beach waiting right now.
0: I guarantee. We'll see all his photos later, I'm sure. But something else is going to be pretty bright later today. The battleship North Carolina is celebrating the U.S. birthday by getting lit tonight at sunset. It'll be illuminated blue and gold in honor of the Navy's 251st birthday and recognizing the generations of North Carolinians who served, supported the fleet, and even helped preserve the ship for those who came after them. The lights aboard the battleship will be visible from downtown Wilmington and the surrounding waterfront.
1: You know what else is going to be bright? The sun, and warm, dare I say hot, tomorrow.
0: Oh, gracious. I'm not looking forward to it, okay? We got a patchy fog this morning, then sunny, high of 83 degrees for today. Tonight, low 60s, and tomorrow, upper 80s and sunny skies. But currently, we're about 64 degrees at your Life 90.5.

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1: And after all that nastiness this weekend, another beautiful day in Wilmington.
0: Another beautiful day of almost summer. Gracious. Patchy fog this morning, but then sunny with a high of 83 degrees. Tonight we'll be hitting the low 60s. Tomorrow, back to sunny, upper 80s. No rain in sight for a while still, and fall doesn't return until like this weekend sometime.
1: Yes, and thank you to Reggie and others who have sent us pictures of the flyby this morning. Hope you got a chance to see it. The skies were perfect for that, along with Heather, who saw it on the way to in Harold's. She's in Harold's this morning.
0: That's right. You can, in fact, see our own photos and videos on our Facebook page this morning, too, watching that SpaceX launch this morning. I know Craig was in his very nerdy element this morning. Yeah. You can send us your photos if you got them, too, at 202-0946.

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A place called the Playhouse sounds nice enough. But in the book, a stage set for villains, it's not nice at all. This traveling theater is populated by beautiful, powerful, and seemingly evil folks who can control the audience with a thought. But 18-year-old Riven plans to bring down the Playhouse and all its players, if she can. A Stage Set for Villains is a dark fantasy novel that comes with some deeper thoughts. The book wants to remind us that we, too, can be influenced and controlled by our own entertainment, a message near and dear to Plugged In's own heart. 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I'm Paul Acey for Plugged In by Focus on the Family.

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1: Well, it's an odd time in the middle of the week to have it, but the Flu Shot Festival is underway in Pender County.
0: What?
1: Yes.
0: Is that a real thing?
1: For residents who want to take the vaccination, it's free. Usually costs like over $50 if you're going to pay for one.
0: Mm.
1: But tomorrow at Surf City Community Center and then Thursday at Topsail Beach Town Hall. No appointment necessary. You can go in and get your flu shot. Yay!
0: Wait, is it actually a flu shot festival? Is that what they're calling it? Please tell me you're making that up.
1: Okay, it's a flu clinic.
0: Oh, okay.
1: All right.
0: I thought we'd completely lost our minds. Okay. I mean, I know it's festival season. You can find out about a bunch of them on our website, life905.com. Mm-hmm. But, whew, okay. The battleship North Carolina is celebrating the U.S. Navy's birthday by getting lit. Tonight at sunset, it'll be illuminated blue and gold in honor of the Navy's 251st birthday and recognizing the generations of North Carolinians who served, supported the fleet, and helped preserve the ship for those who came after them. The lights aboard the battleship will be visible from downtown Wilmington and the surrounding waterfront.
1: Happy birthday, Navy.
0: Woohoo!
1: And it's a great day to have your party outside. They always have their birthday party outside.
0: Do they?
1: Yeah.
0: Why?
1: Because they're the Navy.
0: Okay. Whatever you say, Greg. Our weather for today. Sunny with a high of 83 degrees. You might see some patchy fog hanging around this morning. Then tonight we're in the low 60s. And tomorrow back to really summery stuff. Sunny and upper 80s. 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
1: Maybe your morning doesn't officially start until you've had your coffee. You know, the routine. You stop at social, you get your favorite drink, you take that first sip, and suddenly you're ready to face the day. But what if we treated time with God like something we actually couldn't start our day without? Psalm 5 says, "In the morning, Lord, you hear my voice." David knew something important. Starting the day with God changes how we walk through the rest of it. So tomorrow morning, before the emails, before the kids need you, before the calendar starts filling up, take a few minutes with God. Open His Word, pray, listen, let Him set the tone for your day. 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
2: And how good is this weather? Happy October summer, everybody.
1: But it's not summer. It's supposed to be fall. That officially began last month, and October is not cooperating.
2: No, we could see record high temps tomorrow. Warm enough today.
1: Oh, man. 83 degrees for our high today, sunny sky.

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2: And how good is this weather? Happy October summer, everybody.
1: But it's not summer. It's supposed to be fall. That officially began last month, and October is not cooperating.
2: No, we could see record high temps tomorrow. Warm enough today.
1: Oh, man. 83 degrees for our high today. Sunny skies. Tonight, we're hitting the lowest 60s. And then tomorrow, sunny and into the upper 80s. This is unacceptable. Unacceptable. So holding on to fall as much as we can. 65 degrees right now at your Life 90.5.

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1: So which M&M do you love the most? It's National M&M Day.
0: Are you talking about which color M&M or which like flavor of M&M?
1: Yes.
0: Okay.
1: We All have right. them in studio.
0: That's true. We do.
1: We keep them in studio.
0: We do. I like the peanut butter ones, but I don't see you actually have it, those in here, though. It's just the regular or the peanut.
1: Going to need another dispenser.
0: Yes, you are.
1: Yeah. I like to take the plain and the peanut butter ones and mix them up together in a bag and then eat them that way. Kind of like a Reese's, crunchy Reese's.
0: Yeah, okay. I can see that.
1: Peanut is my favorite M&M. What color?
0: Does the color even matter all that much? I don't. I guess I like the blue. The blue is nice.
1: Well, are you saying that the colors don't taste different?
0: They don't taste
1: what?
0: Different. It's the same. It's the same.
1: I don't believe you.
0: You don't believe me?
1: I'm gonna.
0: You know what? Just eat a whole bunch right now and see if they taste any different. Also, I don't know how long those have been in there. So
1: close my eyes.
0: Yeah.
1: That's definitely a blue.
0: That's a blue? All right, stick out your tongue. Let me see. Wrong.
1: Oh,
0: wrong, Craig.
1: No.
0: Wrong. Okay, you got to work on that. Got to work on that.
1: I don't eat the orange ones because they're obviously pumpkin.
0: That sounds like you. Okay.
1: Actually, my favorite M&M.
0: Uh-huh.
1: Mike and Mike.
0: Mike and Mike?
1: Mike Veeley and Mike Farrow.
0: Oh, man.
2: Hey!
1: Microtech guys in the room. I had to include him, but I could have chosen another one.
0: Yes, he did.
1: And he just fixed us. So
0: he did.
1: We have some tech issues.
0: We do appreciate that, Mike. Thank
1: Here,
0: you very much.
1: Have an M&M. Thank you.
0: Happy National M&M Day.
1: Don't eat the blue ones.
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1: They might say you're out of your mind if you try to do something nice for you.
0: Mm.
1: It's Good Samaritan Day. And sometimes, well, what do they say about the best intentions? No good deed.
0: Yeah, no good deed goes unpunished.
1: Several sayings that illustrate that sometimes. For example.
2: So I've got a Good Samaritan story. It actually went awry against me. I was actually in line at a gas station, and a young lady in front of me wanted to pay for my stuff. I could not let her do that. It shocked me because I'm not used to that. And I told her I could not let her do that. However, I ended up picking up the person behind me's item. No matter how much it caught me off guard and I could not allow her to do it, I went ahead and paid it forward like she was doing.
1: Oh, but it's worse than that. You denied her the blessing of being a Good Samaritan. Mm.
2: I did. And like I said, it just caught me off guard, and I've never had anyone do that for me. And I didn't know what to do.
1: Let them be a Good Samaritan. That's what you do.
0: Right.
1: And then, return the favor. Mm-hmm. That's a good thing. It is Good Samaritan Day. Although, at the price of gas these days, that's a pretty big Samaritan.
0: Craig, can you be my Good Samaritan at the BP down the road? Is that okay?
1: I'd rather give you this living water, my coffee this morning, can you?

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1: Speaking of water, Bay Street in Southport will be closed to traffic through October 30th as construction continues on the Southport Shorefront Improvements Project, a project that started this weekend.
0: Okay. That's a long time for that to be closed. The Battleship North Carolina is celebrating today. Woo! The U.S. Navy's birthday. And they're doing it in a very Navy way. They're getting lit. Tonight at sunset, it'll be illuminated blue and gold in honor of the Navy's 251st birthday and recognizing the generations of North Carolinians who served, supported the fleet, and helped preserve the ship for those who came after them. The lights aboard the battleship will be visible from downtown Wilmington and the surrounding waterfront.
1: Do they have to stand when we play this? Is this one of those?
0: It's a little hard to do if you're driving this morning.
1: Yeah. But happy birthday to the U.S. Navy.
0: Woo! Yeah. Our weather for today, patchy fog might still be hanging around here and there, but other than that, sunny with a high of 83 degrees. Tonight, we are in the low 60s, and tomorrow, feeling more like summer. Upper 80s for your Wednesday, sunny skies there, and right now, 66 degrees at your Life 90.5.

0: floor. Lord, you can have all the glory. 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
2: And let me just say good morning
3: to BLT!
1: Good morning!
3: And woo! LG! And C!
1: C? Is that for Krista? That's yes. All you got for Krista? Oh my goodness.
2: She's still working on her, her DJ.
1: You got to work on her DJ name. Yeah. Okay.
2: Apparently I need to work on my name.
1: You do, actually. Yeah. They just sent a text a few minutes ago. Good morning, Granddad.
2: Yes.
1: And Mandy Loria?
3: Yes.
1: What? Like,
3: that's what they always call you.
1: That's what they call me, like the Mandalorian from Star Wars. That's incredible.
2: They've seen your picture. So.
1: I should be wearing a helmet at all times. Is that what you're saying?
2: All about the name. Can I have a Star Wars name?
1: You need a better name because I have Mandalorian and you just have Granddad. What are you thinking?
2: Grandarth. What do you think?
1: Granddarth? I think we need to workshop that just a little bit. BLT, what do you think, buddy? What do you think?
3: Did you say BLT?
1: They've got
2: a song request this morning from Granddarth and Mandalorian.
1: It's Take It All Back on Life 90.5.

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1: It is Good Samaritan's Day, so be kind to your neighbor. We are your neighbors here on Life 90.5, Southeastern North Carolina. 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
1: Psalm 147 says, He heals the brokenhearted and binds up their wounds. He counts the number of stars. He gives names to all of them. I find encouragement when I remember, not only does God know every star by name, He also knows every worry and concern that you and I have deep in our hearts. He knows everything we feel. He knows everything we think, and He loves us anyway. He didn't create us to just leave us to figure things out on our own. No, He sees us and He helps us. Life can feel lonely. So the next time you feel swallowed up with loneliness, remember that you have a loving Father who watches over you. He loves you, my friend, and He sees you.
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0: Summer's trying to remain, and yes. 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
1: And if you think today's warm, wait till tomorrow. Record high temps are possible.
0: Unacceptable, Craig. It is fall. You're supposed to be doing all the fall things, all the pumpkin spice lattes. You said I had to wait until fall to do all the fall things.
1: Lord Mandy wants to talk to you.
0: I got notes, Lord. I got notes. All right. Today, sunny with a high of 83 degrees. Tonight, we're hitting the low 60s. And then tomorrow, sunny, upper 80s. Yes, very warm indeed for your Wednesday. But right now, though, I'm going to enjoy this while I can. It's 67 degrees at your Life 90.5.

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1: Hi, I'm Emily E., a student of Northside School of Christian Leadership, and this is your Life 90.5 verse of the day. Rejoice always, pray continually, give thanks whatever happens. 1 Thessalonians 5:16 through 18.
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0: Joelle Barnes with Seth Schleter and Road Less Traveled.
1: It was on the road. What road was it that the Good Samaritan found the person on the side of the road?
0: The road to Damascus? No, that was Paul when he met
1: Saul. Yeah,
0: Jesus.
1: Yeah.
0: What?
1: It was a road less traveled, obviously.
0: Obviously.
1: We should know the story. I don't know. Does it say in the Bible where that now? There's your Bible.
0: Now I got to look it up.
1: There's your Bible.
0: All right.
1: It's Good Samaritan Day. It's what the world would call random acts of kindness.
0: Mm.
1: They decided, Good Samaritan. Oh, Bible. No, let's rename it. But Good Samaritan Day is much better.
0: Oh, by the way, it was the road from Jerusalem to Jericho.
1: Oh.
0: That's, yeah.
1: Okay. J to J.
0: Mm-hmm.
1: Very good. All right. Now you know. Now, do you know what to do today? Be kind. It sticks with you. I tell you what I've noticed most from the stories that we got from listeners. They remember even years ago when somebody was kind to them or did something
0: mm-hmm.
1: nice.
0: It sticks with you.
1: Like this one.
2: Good morning. I was just praying about.
1: Well, hold on a second. That's like this one.
3: I'm calling with a Samaritan story. I have a son that's in the military, and he's in Fayetteville. He was going through a particularly tough time in his military career, and we got up that morning on a Monday morning, and he was in his uniform. We stopped and got a little breakfast at the Waffle House on Market Street, mm-hmm. and we spent some time talking, and as we were leaving, the lady at the counter, who had been very nice, said, "You know what? Your meal is completely taken care of. The people who were sitting down from you saw you and your son, and they wanted to buy your meal." Aww. Probably because he was in his uniform, which I thought was incredible because it gave him a sense of there really is support.
1: Yes, that's awesome. People remember that kind of thing.
0: Yeah.
1: And especially today, you're only allowed to be a Good Samaritan to Navy. Today, because it's their birthday. Navy.
0: It's the Navy's birthday.
1: But you should be intentional if you do spot someone that's obviously in the Navy, mm-hmm. been in the Navy. Yeah, maybe you should at least thank them.
0: Yeah.
1: But being a Good Samaritan goes beyond thanks, I think. Something like that is more important. If you have a Good Samaritan story, 202-0946.

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1: On this Good Samaritan Day, Mandy has found her Good Samaritan act.
0: Oh, have I? What am I doing?
1: How big of you to play a request.
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0: 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Yeah. So glad to have them back in Wilmington. 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
1: J. Michael's Philly Deli. We really filly it up.
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0: recording.
1: It's a brand new song from Brandon Lake. Isn't that good? How Good God is what it's called. Brandon Lake's new one on Life 90.5. Happy Tuesday to you, Mike Farrow, coming aboard. Nice looking day, very similar to yesterday. And pretty much the same thing is the same forecast we're going to have for the rest of the week until we get to the weekend. And then, have you heard about this? The temp is going to plummet this weekend. Daytime highs in the 60s, overnight lows in the 40s, but not till the weekend. So mild temps, mid to maybe upper 80s for the rest of the week. Overnight lows in the 60s, low to mid 60s for the rest of the week. But then, a real kind of cold snap happening by the weekend. Interesting. 76 degrees in Wilmington right now.
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I'm Paul Acey, and you're listening to Plugged In on Life 90.5. A place called The Playhouse sounds nice enough. But in the book, a stage set for villains, it's not nice at all. This traveling theater is populated by beautiful, powerful, and seemingly evil folks who can control the audience with a thought. But 18-year-old Riven plans to bring down the Playhouse and all its players, if she can. A stage set for villains is a dark fantasy novel that comes with some deeper thoughts. The book wants to remind us that we, too, can be influenced and controlled by our own entertainment, a message near and dear to Plugged In's own heart. But the book contains tons of swearing. Players engage in a variety of intimacies with a

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Elevation Worship's new one called So Be It. 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
2: 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It doesn't take but a second to change someone's world. And I've seen it personally. 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
1: news. Lauren Daigle is bringing back one of the most beloved Christmas traditions in Christian music. The Behold Christmas Tour returns this December for its 10th year. This year's run includes two nights at the iconic Ryman Auditorium in Nashville, a show in New Orleans, and a stop in Orlando. It's a small, intentional run of dates built around some of Lauren's favorite venues and cities close to her heart. Tickets are on sale now at laurendaigle.com. In other news, if you grew up listening to Christian music in the early 2000s or going to the Warped Tour, this next one's for you. Family Force 5 is celebrating 20 years of their debut album, Business Up Front, Party in the Back, with a brand new limited vinyl pressing. 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You can get yours at smlxlvinyl.com. The guys are also working on new music and have a reunion show coming up in November at the Warped Tour. I'm Rachel James with Music News.
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0: That's a new song from Megan Woods. Her latest called Heaven Down Here. 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

It's Leanna Crawford. Thank God. On Life 90.5, Tuesday, Mike Farrow hanging out with you on this nice day. Beautiful day, very similar to yesterday, and looks like pretty much cut and paste today's weather to tomorrow, right into the end of the week. But then we can't do that by the weekend because it's really going to change this week. Anyway, if you haven't heard about this, big cool down happening this weekend. Daytime highs in the 60s and nighttime lows in the 40s by the weekend, but we have to get there first. And it's going to be a little on the toasty side before we drop the temperature this weekend. Mid-80s, maybe mid to upper 80s the rest of the week. 81.

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brand new song from Josh Wilson. It's called How Loved You Are. On Life 90.5. No traffic issues per se to tell you about right now, but there will be one on Saturday that will impact traffic. And we got a big race happening on Saturday, if you haven't heard about this. Out of all the races in our area, and we do have a lot of them, this Saturday's will be the largest in terms of athletes and race course. It'll start at 7 a.m. at Riceville Beach with the swim portion. It is a triathlon, a swim, bike, run triathlon. The swim portion obviously is in Riceville Beach, but then it will spread out into the northern part of New Hanover County and the southern part of Pender County for the bike and run segments. I'm going to just kind of give you the highlights of the traffic impacts. Far too detailed to give you all the impacts of traffic on the radio. The highlights of the traffic impacts will be Eastwood Road, MLK Parkway, Isabel Holmes Bridge, Highway 421 in Pender County, downtown Wilmington, Front Street, and Greenfield Lake Park. If you need more specific details, and I urge you to do that, look into that if you're going to be doing any driving in those areas on Saturday, go to their website, and the best way to find their website is in the Google machine. Just type in Wilmington Ironman Triathlon, and you can get full details of the full impacts of traffic on Saturday.

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That's Joel Barnes and Seth Schlitter. And the road less traveled on Life 90.5. Speaking of traveled roads, we were talking about the Wilmington Ironman Triathlon a little bit ago. A couple of more points about it. There are several race crossover points that will impact traffic that you might need to look into. Market Street, College Road, Isabel Holmes Bridge, 3rd Street, Greenfield Street. Again, I urge you to, if you're going to be doing any driving in that area of New Hanover County and Pender County, go to the website, Wilmington Ironman Triathlon. Just put that in the Google and it'll take you right to where you need to go. The duration of the race will be between 7 a.m. and 5 p.m. So, yeah, it impacts traffic all day long. And one other quick note, there is a variable message sign on noticed on Market Street that talks about, kind of says or implies that military cutoff will be closed on Saturday. That's not the case. The entire road will be open with the exception of the intersection of military cutoff and Eastwood Road. So that's the only part of military cutoff that will be closed. The actual intersection itself, military cutoff and Eastwood Road, while the bicyclists go through that intersection.

0: This is Joy Green with Joy Time right here on Life 90.5. 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
0: 2 Corinthians is a great passage of Scripture. It reminds us about the comfort we find in God. It says, He is the God of all comfort, who comforts us in all our troubles, so that we can comfort those in any trouble with the comfort we ourselves receive from God. When another person is hurting, we have words of life we can give because we know Jesus. Because we know how He has helped us during our times of trouble, we can comfort others when they're suffering. People often suffer privately, on the inside. My friend, let's be mindful that we live in a hurting world who needs Jesus. Let's give an extra dose of kindness, and let's be sure to share the comfort of God with those around us.
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Nation. That's not good. And Live 90.5, fall events. A lot of the fall events this past weekend canceled because of the rain from Isaias, and a lot of them rescheduled for this weekend. So there's a bunch going on this weekend. 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

0: Everything gonna be all right. That's Matt Maher. And Life 90.5, Mike with you on your Tuesday. Nice day. Beautiful looking day. Very similar to yesterday. And pretty much the same weather pattern we're going to be in for the rest of the week. Mid to maybe upper 80s, so a little on the toasty side. But wait, there's more, as they say. Unbelievably cool weather for this time of the year coming by the weekend, yes. When I say unbelievably cool, daytime highs in the 60s, overnight lows in the 40s, this weekend. But we got to get there first, so a little bit of warmth and unfall-like weather, but then very fall-ish this coming weekend. All right. 81 degrees in Wilmington right now.
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2: 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Rejoice always, pray continually, give thanks whatever happens. 1 Thessalonians 5:16 through 18.
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brand new song from Jamie McDonald. 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On Life 90.5, a little bit ago, you heard little Emily on your radio giving us our Life 90.5 verse of the day. 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

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Jesus said, "If anyone is thirsty, let him come to me and drink, and streams of living water will flow from within them." At Living Water Ministries Church, our service is built on a foundation of belief in Jesus Christ and trust in the Word of God. 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

That is all from Switchfoot. Switchfoot's latest call, Beautiful Life on Life 90.5. No traffic issues per se to tell you about right now, other than a closed road that, this is a real popular cut through that is closed for the next several days. Talking about North Cardinal Drive. The section of Cardinal Drive between Market Street and Eastwood Road that is closed and will be closed through Friday while they do some road work on it. It is closed at Chester Street. Now, Cardinal Drive is the road that the big church, Port City Community Church, is on. Now, you can access the church off of Eastwood, but not off of Market Street. And like I say, that will be the case today, tomorrow, Thursday, and Friday, unless they get the work done earlier. But yeah, a real popular cut through between Market Street and Eastwood. While they do some road work on that, so spread the word. Now, the work is supposed to be done by Friday, so Sunday service at the church there won't be affected, apparently.

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It's John Reddick on Life 90.5. How you doing? Mike Farrell hanging out with you. And your Tuesday, nice looking day. And it looks like this weather's going to continue right through the end of the week. Daytime highs in the mid to upper 80s, so maybe a little on the toasty side. But wait, there's more. It's all going to change this weekend as we got some downright cold weather coming this weekend. Daytime highs in the 60s and overnight lows in the 40s by the weekend, but a little toasty until we get there this weekend. 83 degrees in Wilmington right now. Got off the phone with Mary, wanted to hear Micah Tyler's Perfect. At least that she hadn't heard it on the radio in a long time. Well, let's remedy that situation for you right now, Mary.

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Paul Acey, and you're listening to Plugged In on Life 90.5. A place called the Playhouse sounds nice enough. But in the book, a stage set for villains, it's not nice at all. This traveling theater is populated by beautiful, powerful, and seemingly evil folks who can control the audience with a thought. 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A stage set for villains is a dark fantasy novel that comes with some deeper thoughts. The book wants to remind us that we, too, can be influenced and controlled by our own entertainment, a message near and dear to Plugged In's own heart. But the book contains tons of swearing. 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I'm Paul Acey for Plugged In by Focus on the Family.

0: on the floor. 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
1: Found a song from Bodie called Go For Broke on Life 90.5. You know whose birthday is today? The Navy. The U.S. Navy's birthday is today. 251 years ago it was established. And because of that, the battleship, USS North Carolina, will be lit up with a special decorative lighting starting tonight after sunset. Look for the blue and gold illumination array of the battleship USS North Carolina in downtown Wilmington starting tonight after sunset. Happy birthday, U.S. Navy.

0: Hope is Jesus Tour. 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
1: Have you ever been having one of those really good days where nothing huge happened, but somehow everything just felt right? A good conversation, your favorite song comes on, you laugh a little harder than you expected. Nothing life-changing, just little things. And sometimes I think we miss how often God shows His goodness in the ordinary. James 1 says every good and perfect gift is from above. So today, don't wait for something big to thank God. Notice the little things, the laughter, the people you love, the moments you didn't plan for. Let gratitude remind you that God is good, not just in the big moments, but in the everyday ones too. Consider this your little top off today. God is good, and there is always something to thank Him for. 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
1: That's Rachel Purcell, Keep Going on Life 90.5. Well, I would like to, but it's time for me to get on out here. Jeff is pretty persistent about going on the air when he's supposed to at 2 o'clock. So have yourself a great afternoon. See you tomorrow on the radio. God bless.

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Live 90.5, it's Lost and Found, and a look at what God has done. Well, I am Jeff Lohman, a happy Tuesday. What a gorgeous day in southeastern North Carolina. Man, this is nice, nice and sunny. We've got clear skies on our forecast tonight, lows in the low to mid-60s, and sunshine for tomorrow and Thursday, highs both days, mid to upper 80s. But get this, daytime highs on Saturday and Sunday.

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Live 90.5 and Leanna Crawford, and thank God. I think sometimes we need to just stop and remind ourselves just how great our God really is. I know we say it all the time, right? God is great. But in reality, God is greater than any problem that you and I are facing right now. He is greater than that. He is even greater than the uncertainty that you and I might be carrying around with us. He's greater than your past, my past. He's greater than anything that's trying to take away our joy. And the greatness of God isn't just something that we sing about on a Sunday morning in church. It changes how we live every day, even on this Tuesday afternoon. Because if our God is great, and I believe He is, then guess what? We can trust Him with what we cannot control. And we can follow Him when we don't know the way. And maybe even better, we can rest in Him when life feels a little crazy, a little chaotic. Remember, you belong to God, a God who is greater than anything you and I will ever face. So let that truth perhaps change your perspective today. It's Taryn Wells from Life 90.5. Oh.

0: Live 90.5 in Megan Woods and Heaven Down Here. Well, I am Jeff Lemon. A good Tuesday afternoon. Hope your day's going well. Let me grab this phone. Hi, this is Live.
1: I just wanted to tell you something.
0: Okay.
1: I listened to your show. I've got it on now. All the DJs are absolutely wonderful. But, honey, you're the best. I mean, you speak the word. You help me and encourage me so much. I am so grateful for the radio station, for all of y'all, but I'm especially grateful for you. Cool. I just want you to know that you mean everything to me. You make my day.
0: Sharon, you are just such the encourager.
1: It's the truth. I wouldn't say it if I didn't believe it. It's the truth. You are great. And you speak the word and you help me. There have been times when I've been down as the Dickens and I've listened to your program and I get up. I mean, you totally changed me. And I'm grateful, and I just wanted you to know, I'm sure everybody loves you, but I just wanted you to know what your show and you mean to me.
0: Ah, Sharon, you are just awesome. Thank you for your encouraging words. We give God all the credit. It's Phil Wickham from Life 90.5.

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When the best

think sometimes in our walk with Jesus, we can get so caught up in the routines of that journey, of that walk, even the routines of like going to church, that we can lose sight of the one that it's all about. I mean, we can get distracted. We can get overwhelmed. We can get pulled in a lot of different directions. And before we realize it, our faith becomes more about what we're doing than who we are becoming. And that's a big deal. I think God is a lot more interested in who we are becoming than what we do, even for his kingdom. So maybe today's a good time to kind of get back to the basics, back to opening up the Word of God, talking with God honestly, trusting his promises, and remembering what it means to love him with a whole heart. Here's the thing. You don't have to have this whole spiritual journey thing figured out all at one time before you ever come back to Jesus. I mean, you just have to take that first step, okay? And this is not a bad thing. I think it happens to a lot of people. You just kind of drift because you get caught up in what you're doing for God's kingdom and kind of neglect the whole personal walk and the personal journey. The beautiful truth is this. God is ready to meet you and me where we are. So what we have to do, take that first step right back to him. It's back to Jesus. It's Matthew West.

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Well, we've got clear skies on our forecast tonight. Lows in the low to mid-60s. Sunshine tomorrow and Thursday. Highs both days, mid to upper 80s. But get this, daytime highs on Saturday and Sunday in the upper 60s. 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

Live 90.5 and Tarn Wells and Breathe On It. I don't know about you, but sometimes the hardest part of following Jesus is it's not knowing what is next, okay? That drives me a little crazy, I'll be honest, because I'm a very organized person. My family will tell you that. I am the organizer. It's like you pray, you think it through, you ask God for direction, and you still don't have a real clear answer. There's no real clarity. Boy, that's hard. That is so hard. But I know we have to remember that God doesn't always give us the whole map, the big picture. Sometimes it's like, isn't it crazy? He gives us just enough light to see how to take the very next step. That's crazy for me. That is not fun sometimes. Just enough light to see, okay, I'm supposed to now do this. So what we have to do, I guess, is don't allow the uncertainty to convince us that God is off in some faraway land and he's forgotten you, because that's not true. We have to keep praying. We have to keep seeking. We have to keep walking, and clarity will come. It might be one step at a time, but it will come. And what I do know is that you and I can trust the one who already knows where that road in our life leads. It's the latest for Elevation Worship. It's called So Be It from Life 90.5.

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1: You know, it's interesting because I just recently really started to listen to you guys, and I didn't realize that you were a local Wilmington station. I have been, well, obviously, I mean, the Lord and Savior is very dear to my heart, but I'm not typically one to listen to praise and worship on just on the radio, and I've been very intrigued and interested in doing that, and so I've been listening more and more to you guys, and I'm in God's Word every day. I've just never really made it a practice to listen to God's Word on, you know, music. So it sure does lift up my spirits, and I'm so happy you guys are on the air.

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0: Proverbs 21:21 says, "The one who pursues righteousness and faithful love will find life, righteousness, and honor." To chase after righteousness and love, what great wisdom. The writer doesn't say we should chase after what feels good. The writer doesn't say we should chase after getting even with the person who hurt us. The writer says to chase after what is right and full of love. We should be looking for what is pleasing to God and what will bring glory to Him. When we do this, my friend, He gifts us with life, righteousness, and honor. When you feel discouraged and you're not sure what to do, do the next right thing with a heart full of love.
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0: Live 90.5, Ben Fuller and Carrie Underwood. If it was up to me, well, I am Jeff Lohman. A good Tuesday afternoon. This hour of uplifting and encouraging music being brought to you by our friends at Dry Eye Equation.
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Live 90.5, and look at what God has done. It's Lost and Found. Well, I am Jeff Lohman. A good Tuesday afternoon. Our forecast, clear skies overnight tonight. Lows in the low to mid-60s. Sunshine tomorrow and Thursday. Highs both days, mid to upper 80s. What is interesting? Daytime highs on Saturday and Sunday. Get this. Upper 60s. Hey, it is fall, y'all, and it's going to feel like it this weekend. It's Chris Tomlin from Life 90.5.

not because we've got everything together. No, it's because of who God is. It's his nature. I mean, Paul reminds us in Romans 8 that nothing can separate us from the love of God in Christ Jesus. That means that your failures don't cancel God's love. It means that your struggles don't push him away. It means that your past doesn't determine your worth and your value. So whatever your afternoon looks like today, please know this. You can live with confidence that you are seen and known and you are loved by the one who matters most. It's the latest for Josh Wilson. It's called How Loved You Are from Life 90.5.

All right, I want to ask you something. Have you ever had one of those days when you wonder if you're really making a difference? I mean, if you're good enough or if anybody truly understands what you're going through? Ever had a day like that? I mean, here's what I want you to know and remember. We all need this, okay? The fact that you and I, we are deeply, completely, and unconditionally loved by God. Boom, bottom line. Not because we've earned it,

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0: It's going to be okay. Keep saying it. Keep saying it. Oh, it's going to be okay. I promise it's going to be okay. As far as Frank from Life 90.5. Hi, this is Life.
1: I want you to know, Jeff, that sometimes I have one of those days and I can't wait till I go home. And when I come home, I turn the radio on and I hear your voice and everything's better.
0: Wow. What a compliment, Donna.
1: It's the truth.
0: That's incredible.
1: So.
0: Well, I appreciate that. That's very kind of you to say that. Those days are not fun.
1: Yeah, I know. I had one this week.
0: Me and you both.

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A place called The Playhouse sounds nice enough. But in the book, a stage set for villains, it's not nice at all. This traveling theater is populated by beautiful, powerful, and seemingly evil folks who can control the audience with a thought. But 18-year-old Riven plans to bring down the Playhouse and all its players, if she can. A stage set for villains is a dark fantasy novel that comes with some deeper thoughts. The book wants to remind us that we, too, can be influenced and controlled by our own entertainment, a message near and dear to Plugged In's own heart. But the book contains tons of swearing. Players engage in a variety of intimacies with a variety of partners. 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This book stage is a dark one indeed. For more book reviews, go to PluggedIn.com/radio. I'm Paul Acey for Plugged In by Focus on the

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Live 90.5 and Ben Fuller's Black Sheep. Well, I am Jeff Lohman checking out our concert page. We got a couple of big ones coming up in early November. Are you ready? Big Daddy Weave, Caleb and John, Carly and Taylor, Odell Williamson Auditorium. That's on the campus of Brunswick Community College, Bolivia. That is November 5th. And then two nights later, John Foreman and Switchfoot at Greenfield Lake Amphitheater right here in Wilmington. So two big concerts on the horizon right here in our own backyard. If you want more details, you can log on to our website right now at life905.com. 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

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Brandon Lake, Drive at 5 on a Tuesday. I am Jeff Lohman. We've got clear skies in our forecast tonight. Lows in the low to mid 60s. Sunshine tomorrow as well as Thursday. Highs both days, mid to upper 80s. But get this, daytime highs on Saturday and Sunday with sunshine, upper 60s. Upper 60s for highs on Saturday and Sunday. Hey, it's fall, y'all. I'm loving it. It's Elevation Worship. Hey!

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Live 90.5, the Carolina Coast, favorite Christian music, Drive at 5 on a Tuesday. Maybe you are tuning in right now and things just don't feel all right. Have you been there? Okay. Maybe, just maybe, there's a situation that's affecting you that you can't fix. Maybe there is this, a decision that needs to be made and you don't know how to make that decision. Maybe there's something that you have been praying for and praying for a long time and still nothing. Quiet. Crickets. But we all know this. As followers of Jesus, we have a hope that is not dependent on everything going our way. God is still good. God is still faithful. He's still working, even when we can't see all the specifics. So ask him, okay, what do you want me to do? Just give him what it is that you've been carrying. You may not know exactly how everything's going to work out in the grand scheme of things, but you can know who is responsible for holding it all together. And that's great news. And with God, you can face today with confidence that you are going to be all right. It's Matt Maher from Life 90.5.

God is still good. God is still faithful. He's still working, even when we can't see all the specifics. So ask him, okay, what do you want me to do? Just give him what it is that you've been carrying. You may not know exactly how everything's going to work out in the grand scheme of things, but you can know who is responsible for holding it all together. And that's great news. And with God, you can face today with confidence that you are going to be all right.

0: Dusty Bibles, Josiah Queen, Tribe at 5 on a Tuesday. Hi, this is Life.
1: I just wanted to tell you something.
0: Okay.
1: I listened to your show. I've got it on now. All the DJs are absolutely wonderful. But, honey, you're the best. I mean, you speak the word. You helped me and encouraged me so much. I am so grateful for the radio station, for all of y'all, but I'm especially grateful for you. Cool. I just want you to know that you mean everything to me. You make my day.
0: Sharon, you are just such the encourager.
1: It's the truth. I wouldn't say it if I didn't believe it. It's the truth. You are great. And you speak the word and you help me. There have been times when I've been down as the dickens and I've listened to your program and I get up. I mean, you totally changed me. And I'm grateful, and I just wanted you to know, I'm sure everybody loves you, but I just wanted you to know what your show and you mean to me.
0: Sharon, you are such the encourager. Thanks for your kind words.

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Live 90.5, John Reddick, holding on, Drive at 5 on a Tuesday. I love this time of year. Everything about October. 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

Have you ever noticed that when life gets a bit noisy, finding God's direction can be a little tough? I mean, there are literally opinions coming from everywhere. I mean, everywhere. Everybody seems to have an opinion. It might be friends, family, coworkers, social media. Hey, it can come from your own thoughts. And sometimes what we need is just to get quiet before God. Get rid of the distractions. Open up God's word. Pray honestly, openly. Give God room to speak into your heart, into your life. Here's the thing. You don't have to manufacture an answer or even force a decision. Sometimes God's guidance becomes clearer when we stop trying to control the outcome and simply make ourselves available to Him. God, speak to me. So we have to slow down and listen and trust and know that our Good Shepherd knows where He's leading His sheep. It's Megan Woods from Life 90.5.

It is so much fun to watch our three-year-old grandson, Judah, actually do that song. He loves it. Washed from Elevation Rhythm. 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It's going to wrap it up for me for a Tuesday. Hannah is on the way next at 6. Have a great evening from Life 90.5. Yeah.

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Hey, Hannah with you on your Tuesday. I hope that you have some fun planned for this week ahead because it is going to be beautiful outside and maybe just a little bit chilly by this weekend. Definitely going to be feeling more like fall as the forecast currently stands. Tonight, down to a low of around 62 degrees. Tomorrow, going to be the warmest day we see in the week ahead, expecting that high to be around 87. Tomorrow evening will feel much like tonight, and copy and paste that into your Thursday. But the temperature drop coming, it looks like Friday evening.

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Rock's Worship. It's The King Is Coming. Life 90.5. I have certainly watched quite a few movies. I even watched one just the other night. And you're watching it and you're thinking, how in the world is this going to turn out with any sort of good ending where the bad guys will be taken down and the good guys are going to win? Well, we're going to read about a story today in the book of Daniel, chapters 7 through 12, and we're going to maybe see where Daniel was experiencing some of that as well. He receives some unusual and sometimes very confusing visions about the future, and he sees these really powerful kingdoms rise and fall, and these beasts that are just like, you can hardly imagine them in the movies nowadays. There are events, too, that are happening that he doesn't fully understand. These visions reveal that the earthly kingdoms and the rulers that they have won't last forever, but God's kingdom will. Some of Daniel's visions even go as far as describing difficult times that God's people are going to face that just seem like, why would he allow that to happen? And while Daniel didn't always understand what he was seeing, in these chapters, we are reminded that even people who love God don't have every answer. Amen. I sure wish I did, though, sometimes. Here's what Daniel could know. God was still in control. The future wasn't a mystery to God, even though Daniel was a little perplexed, a little confused here. In chapter 10, Daniel receives some reassurance from a heavenly messenger, and by chapter 12, he's reminded of God's promise that the people, God's people, can look forward to a future beyond their current struggles. These chapters teach us that we don't have to understand everything that's happening in order to trust God. Sometimes we're going to have questions about why these things are happening or what the future is going to hold. And it's okay to have those questions. You can bring them to God and seek him and his understanding. Even though we may never be able to comprehend it, God sees the full picture. And we have nothing to worry about because he's in control. Oh,

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October is Clergy Appreciation Month. 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
1: 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It says, "My flesh and my heart may fail, but God is the strength of my heart and my portion forever." I love this verse because it reminds me of where my strength comes from. My friend, you and I are human. We cannot keep going and going. We need rest. We need time to recharge. I'm so glad God never gets tired of being strong for me because I need Him. I need His strength, His patience, and I need His unfailing love. What about you? Are you feeling tired today? Do you need rest? Try to remember Psalm 73. God is the strength of your heart, and He never gets tired of being strong for you.
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No, Atlantic Marine went for the gold, and they got it. 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

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Happy Tuesday. Hannah, with you for a look at your forecast. Nothing in the least as to what we saw this past weekend with rain and like the humidity and all that kind of craziness. No, we've got a beautiful week ahead. And by this weekend, I can tell you, it's going to be feeling a whole lot more like fall. That is for sure. Tonight, down to a low of 62 degrees. Tomorrow, sunny, a high around 80. Tomorrow evening, not quite as cool as tonight, down to around 65. Now, that's going to be kind of the pattern for the next several days, but it looks like Friday evening and into Saturday, going to feel that crisp air returning.

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1: Andrew Rip, I Do It Again on your life-changing music, Life 90.5. You know, sometimes God is going to reveal things to us that will rescue us from our current situation. But up until that very moment that we see his hand at work, it may feel as if he's not even there. It may feel as if he's completely turned away or is absent from being aware of our circumstances. But one thing is for sure, and we can count on this, in those moments that feel like silence, he is always at work fulfilling his promises for our good and for his glory. It may not feel as if he's walking right beside you in the moment. It may feel as if you're trying to just barely claw your way into the next 24 hours even, just to survive today and then let tomorrow worry about itself. But God sees it. He sees every struggle that you face. He sees every temptation that you resist. And while it may not feel rewarding right now, he's got your back. You don't have to worry about it. You will get your reward at some point. But being patient is one of those fruits of the Spirit we talked about a good bit last week. And it will certainly be worth it in the end.
0: It's been a long year. It almost took me down, I swear.

0: Opus Jesus Tour. Coming to the Odell Williamson Auditorium in Bolivia, North Carolina. 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

I'm Paul Acey, and you're listening to Plugged In on Life 90.5. A place called The Playhouse sounds nice enough. But in the book, a stage set for villains, it's not nice at all. This traveling theater is populated by beautiful, powerful, and seemingly evil folks who can control the audience with a thought. But 18-year-old Riven plans to bring down The Playhouse and all its players, if she can. A stage set for villains is a dark fantasy novel that comes with some deeper thoughts. 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

me how our weather can go from like humid, post-tropical, rainy kind of conditions to the most beautiful weekend ahead. And while the upcoming weekends for this month, the weekend of the 24th and then the final weekend of the month are getting to be jam-packed with events, there's just one happening. It's actually on Friday evening this week from 4 to 7. And it's Curry Beach First Baptist Church. They had to reschedule this past weekend's activities to this Friday. But go on out and join them for a whole bunch of fun. They're going to have a petting zoo, some inflatables, some food. There's a dress like a president contest. I think that'll be really funny. Some face painting, a pumpkin walk, and so much more. Details about that rescheduled event are on our calendar at life905.com. Like I said, the next weekends, you're going to have your choice of fall festivals and upcoming trunk or treats. Get all of the fall details at life905.com.